border. I see what I see. I work on the border, and it's working on me. I lie awake at night, knowing what I know. There's a price on the head of every border patrol.

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But you saw in me how good life could be. Gave you everything I need for free. Where would it be without you? It's the poor soul.

another day. 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We gotta hold ourselves together, but there ain't no guarantee.

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I was walking down Hastings Street. Everybody was talking about Henry Swinkler.

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Nobody, do the boogie.

0: To był Chris Rea w wirtualnym duecie z Blind Willie Johnsonem w utworze zatytułowanym po prostu Blind Willie. 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A co z tego wynikło? Proszę posłuchać.
1: Well, Chicago was difficult for me. It was the only one where I was pensive. We got the sound set up because every month we changed the studio. We had the sound set up and we had the right microphones, amplifiers, the harmonicas, la la la. Right drum sound. And the only time I was a little bit worried was Willie Johnson probably would never have sang in Chicago what somebody like Muddy Waters would have sang. You know, Willie would never have sang about having two women or something absolutely to do with sexual organs and pure sex. I mean, Manish Boy is just pure sex. It's nothing else. And I'm not criticizing it. It's just not what Chris Rea would do. You know, my better versions of blues, spiritual, you know, gospel blues. And it's kind of Eric's job, Chicago. What I did was I went outside and I closed my eyes and I would light a cigarette and think, okay, I'm in Chicago. I am Chris Rea, because it's got to be honest. What would I be singing about? And, yeah.

0: All Night Long. To nagranie z płyty Chicago Blues. 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
1: Yeah, it's Billie Holiday, Bessie Smith, Joe Williams. It was a peculiar one. It was impossible to do absolutely pure because you don't have them musicians anymore. You know, when Billie Holiday sang with Lester Young, Parker, Ben Webster, Jerry Mulligan, you need them guys to actually, them guys made her what she was. They made her think. They were the only guys who made her think. Technically, it's the less, it makes me happy less than the others because I never quite got Jerry Mulligan and Ben Webster, you know. What can I say?

0: słynnej introdukcji Marvina Gaye'a.
1: It is. It's easier to do. That's to be honest. It's easy for me to do, and it's a kind of music that I was brought up on. A lot of the stuff like Willie Johnson was stuff I learned about later. But when I was a little mod, going to the clubs when I was 15, they were at Donny Hathaway's, and this thing always fascinated me with the sitar. And the story of the sitar guitar that was meant to save Tamla Motown from extinction, because it was meant to make Tamla Motown sound like hippies. And because the guys couldn't change the way they played, it became the most significant sound of Tamla Motown. All songwriters, including Carole King, have all tried to rewrite Grapevine. And when I come on stage, I want to hear da da da da.

0: Kiedy zapytałem go o album numer 11, zatytułowany 60s and 70s, czyli lata 60. i 70., Chris głównie skoncentrował się na brzmieniu gitary, która została wykorzystana właśnie przy realizacji tej płyty. 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No, proszę posłuchać. Zaraz Państwu o tym opowiem.
1: The thing I always remember about 60s, 70s is that the very first guitar I ever bought was the Hofner. Got to be the star. I never once made a record with that guitar. It was in my mother's house. Well, we used it on the record because Martin Ditcham came in one day and he said, that sound that sounds like the Kinks playing blues and stuff like that. He said, you need either a Gretsch, so-and-so, so-and-so, or you need a Hofner solid. I said, but I have one. It's in my father's house. It's been there for 30 years, you know. So we brought it down from Middlesbrough, and it was completely rusty. It hadn't been played for 30 years. And it became the star on Mindless.

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It's just the last train. 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

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It said, "Sir, what you waiting for? 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I said, "I done me some thinking about your crazy dialogue. 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I'd rather have me a..."

sleek. 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You're scary from deep down, I feel it. I have myself within in this very minute. The water is cold and we are alone, but after a little while feels just like home.